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2: 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And right now, this is this week's most requested song we've got from the Truck Radio request line.
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0: Hey guys, this is Jenny Watson in Nashville for Truck Radio, checking the country charts with all the songs rocking in the big rigs right now. Let's see who's burning up the country charts this week. Climbing fast into the top spot on the Airplay chart is the phenomenal Ella Langley. Her solo smash, Choosin' Texas, practically rewrote the history books earlier this year. But right now, her duet with Morgan Wallen, Be Her, is completely dominating the radio dials. But hold on to your cowboy hats, because we have a massive shakeup at number one on the Hot Country Songs chart. Taylor Swift has officially stormed back to the top spot with her massive new summer anthem, I Knew It, I Knew You, sliding right past Ella Langley's historic run. And rounding out your top three, Luke Combs is keeping the heat alive with Sleepless in a Hotel Room, still one of the most requested tracks of the season. 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
2: 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Thanks for carrying the nation day and night. 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It is called She Does. 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
3: 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Hey, remember this one? 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Hey, remember this one?
5: She insulted my town. She insulted my son.
6: Look, what if
5: we... Shut up. She insulted my authority.
6: Yeah.
5: And that's nothing but pure and simple old-fashioned communism. Happens every time one of those dancers start poontanging around with those show folk fags.
6: Right.
5: I can see her now. Running back up that aisle. No, she was dancing back up the aisle. And knockers bouncing all over the joint. Let her go that way. Her ass was wiggling too.
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2: 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Here's your latest Newell Highway update. And the Newell remains one of Australia's busiest freight routes. 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
10: The 2026 Commonwealth Games are officially underway.
11: It is now my great pleasure to declare the 23rd Commonwealth Games open.
10: King Charles addressing the crowd and the athletes in Glasgow after a celebration of Scottish culture at Hydro Arena. Flag bearer Nina Kennedy and baton bearer Tim Hodge leading the Aussie contingent into the arena before a star-studded show which featured the Loch Ness Monster. More than 3,000 athletes from 74 nations and territories will compete, His Majesty praising what the event stands for.
11: As we share our love of sport and our planet, let us build a harmonious and durable future for our families and each other.
10: That audio thanks to Seven. Pauline Hanson is urging the coalition to partner with One Nation to draft tough new counter-terrorism laws. The One Nation leader has written to opposition leader Angus Taylor following revelations 13 Australian men with links to ISIS are seeking to be freed from an Iraqi prison and to attempt to come home. Currently, there are limitations in the constitution on what a government can do to stop a citizen from returning. The federal government is injecting another $4.6 billion into the AUKUS defence project on day two of Labor's national conference. The funding will go to the Osborne shipyards in South Australia, who will help build the nuclear-powered submarines. Some Labor members argue the economics of AUKUS doesn't stack up. Outgoing party president Wayne Swans told Today it's a critical investment.
12: The international environment has never been more threatening, so we have to build our defence force up. Labor has been building submarines and other ships in South Australia for very, very many years. And it's made in Australia. It's a very important part of our program.
10: About 2 million Origin Energy customers are now being contacted about the company's data breach. A hacker behind the attack claims that Origin recently fired an individual to access data. The state opposition is demanding a parliamentary inquiry into the development of the Moore Park golf course. Coalition MPs want to investigate the state government's decision behind the move, claiming that there's been a lack of transparency. Liberal leader Kelly Sloan says the community deserves straight answers about why the site is being reduced to make way for a new public park. Also making news, the European Union has handed tech giant Google a $1.45 billion fine over anti-competitive practices across its search engine and app store. In finance, the Dow Jones has closed down 506 points, the Nasdaq down 553. One Australian dollar currently buying 69.6 US cents.
13: The Panthers have overcome two sin binnings to defeat the Parramatta Eels 24-18 at Combank Stadium. They trailed 12-0 midway through the first half before mounting a comeback. Coach Ivan Cleary says it wasn't pretty, but they'll take the 2 points.
14: In one way, it's good that you can not play your best, come from behind, you know, go through some hard periods and still good to win.
13: Aussie golfer Lucas Herbert has continued his great form from the British Open, leading after the opening round of LIV Golf UK. He broke the course record with an 11-under par 61 to lead Bryson DeChambeau by 3 shots. And the English Cricket Board has published the schedule for next year's men's and women's Ashes series in June and July. The men's series begins at Trent Bridge in Nottingham. Southampton's Utilita Bowl will host an Ashes test for the first time. That's sport. I'm Mike Pearsall.
15: Hello, Terry Peters here in the Australian Truck Radio newsroom, checking what's making news. News in trucking across Australia today, and a truck driver has been charged with negligent driving following a multi-truck crash in the New South Wales Southern Tablelands last month. The 28-year-old was driving one of the 6 trucks involved in the explosive crash at the Windmills Rest Area, northbound on the Hume Highway at Brettlebane on June 30. Meanwhile, there has been a second fiery fatal truck crash near Brettlebane on the Hume Highway within a matter of weeks. Emergency services were called to the northbound lanes of the Hume Highway at Brettlebane at about 4:10 a.m, about 32 kilometres southwest of Goulburn, following reports of a heavy vehicle crash and fire during the week. Police have been told a road train and a B-double collided while travelling northbound. Also making news today, truckies push for better rest areas between Cairns and Townsville.
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17: Highway weather for today's truckies.
18: Weatherwise, according to the Bureau, chance of a few showers on the coast and cold with frost and snow possible on the ranges.
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2: 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That was it when it was brand new. 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

0: All right, have you got shoulders tighter than a ratchet strap at Full Torque? G'day folks, Shane Jacobson here, and you're listening to How You're Travelling, a podcast from Healthy Heads. Here's one you can do right next to your rig. It's called YTW, and I will explain why. See what I did there? Very clever. You put your arms up like a Y, hold it, pull them back into a T, hold it, then now elbows down to make a W and hold that too. Can you feel that? You know what that is? That's your back saying, oh, thank you so much. It takes 1 minute, just one. That's faster than a servo stop. 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Of course you do. 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
2: 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Hope you enjoy it.

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1: 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Here's your latest Newell Highway update, and the Newell remains one of Australia's busiest freight routes. 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Fatigue is a major issue on long runs, so take regular breaks and use the designated heavy vehicle rest areas. A reminder, if you see a traffic incident anytime on the road, give our truck radio traffic hotline a call on 0401-9120-255 and stay safe out there. 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
11: Highway weather for today's truckies.
12: Drivers can expect cool mornings across southern Australia, warmer conditions through much of Queensland and the Northern Territory, with isolated showers possible along parts of the east coast. Always adjust your driving to suit the conditions and reduce speed during rain, fog or poor visibility. Terry Allen at the Weather Bureau with more news and weather plus traffic on the way shortly here at Australian Truck Radio.

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1: 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In trucking technology, autonomous freight systems are continuing to grow globally, with companies testing AI-powered self-driving trucks capable of running long-haul freight routes with minimal human input. Industry experts say the technology could eventually help tackle driver shortages and improve fuel efficiency. Meanwhile, Starlink satellite internet keeps expanding across rural Australia, helping remote communities and transport operators stay connected in areas where mobile coverage remains limited. And looking ahead, researchers are already developing AI-powered 6G mobile networks, promising faster, smarter, and more reliable communications for everything from freight tracking to autonomous vehicles. That's your latest trucking technology update. To find out more on this and the latest industry news, head to our website, www.australiantruckradio.com.au.
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1: 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Yeah. That's really nice. 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
4: Breaker 19, how about them Alabama band trucks? You got a copy on this David Allen Co. Caravan? This is the old Rhinestone Cowboy driving. I just wanted to tell y'all I love that Dave Loggins song you got out. You know, the one that goes, roll on.

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Hey guys, this is Wally working the phones on the front desk at Truck Radio today. And we are getting loads of calls for this new song which has just dropped from the hotline. 0401 912 255.

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1: Hello, guys. This is Steph from the Milestone Cafe at Moreland. Just wanted to say Truck Radio is really terrific. Top station. 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
14: At the Live Traffic Centre, this is Joe Stanley with the latest Queensland Highway update for the Bruce Highway. Major upgrade works continue right along the Bruce, with drivers reminded to slow down through active work zones between Gympie and Cairns. Northbound traffic near Karoi and Curra is still experiencing changed traffic conditions as part of the ongoing Bruce Highway upgrade program, with reduced speed limits and occasional lane closures in place. Further north around Rockhampton and Mackay, road resurfacing and bridge maintenance works are creating intermittent delays, particularly during overnight operations. Truckies are also being warned to stay alert through Townsville and Ingham, where wet weather and heavy freight traffic are slowing sections of the highway. Queensland Transport says crews remain active across multiple flood recovery and safety upgrade zones, with traffic control and portable traffic lights operating in several areas. Before heading off, check the latest updates through Queensland Traffic. That's the latest Bruce Highway Roadworks report. This is Joe Stanley for Australian Truck Radio, with more live traffic every hour. Let's go!

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0: Jim Hodge leading the Aussie contingent into the arena before a star-studded show which featured the Loch Ness Monster. More than 3,000 athletes from 74 nations and territories will compete, His Majesty praising what the event stands for.
1: As we share our love of sport and our planet, let us build a harmonious and durable future for our families and each other.
0: That audio thanks to Seven. Pauline Hanson is urging the coalition to partner with One Nation to draft tough new counter-terrorism laws. The One Nation leader has written to opposition leader Angus Taylor following revelations 13 Australian men with links to ISIS are seeking to be freed from an Iraqi prison and to attempt to come home. Currently, there are limitations in the constitution on what a government can do to stop a citizen from returning. The federal government is injecting another $4.6 billion into the AUKUS defence project on day two of Labor's national conference. The funding will go to the Osborne shipyards in South Australia, who will help build the nuclear-powered submarines. Some Labor members argue the economics of AUKUS doesn't stack up. Outgoing party president Wayne Swans told Today it's a critical investment.
2: The international environment has never been more threatening, so we have to build our defence force up. Labor has been building submarines and other ships in South Australia for very, very many years. And it's made in Australia. It's a very important part of our program.
0: About 2 million Origin Energy customers are now being contacted about the company's data breach. A hacker behind the attack claims that Origin recently fired an individual to access data. The state opposition is demanding a parliamentary inquiry into the development of the Moore Park golf course. Coalition MPs want to investigate the state government's decision behind the move, claiming that there's been a lack of transparency. Liberal leader Kelly Sloan says the community deserves straight answers about why the site is being reduced to make way for a new public park. Also making news, the European Union has handed tech giant Google a $1.45 billion fine over anti-competitive practices across its search engine and app store. In finance, the Dow Jones has closed down 506 points, the Nasdaq down 553. One Australian dollar currently buying 69.6 US cents.
3: The Panthers have overcome two sin binnings to defeat the Parramatta Eels 24-18 at Combank Stadium. They trailed 12-0 midway through the first half before mounting a comeback. Coach Ivan Cleary says it wasn't pretty, but they'll take the 2 points.
4: In one way, it's good that you can not play your best, come from behind, you know, go through some hard periods and still get away.
3: Aussie golfer Lucas Herbert has continued his great form from the British Open, leading after the opening round of LIV Golf UK. He broke the course record with an 11-under par 61 to lead Bryson DeChambeau by 3 shots. And the English Cricket Board has published the schedule for next year's men's and women's Ashes series in June and July. The men's series begins at Trent Bridge in Nottingham. Southampton's Utilita Bowl will host an Ashes test for the first time. That's sport. I'm Mike Pearsall.
5: Hello, Rachel McKenzie here in the Australian Truck Radio Newsroom. Checking what's making news in trucking across Australia today. Australia Post has announced a major investment in the future of freight, with more than 100 electric delivery vehicles, including heavy rigid trucks and prime movers, set to join its national fleet. The rollout is backed by a $40.5 million federal government investment aimed at reducing transport emissions while supporting cleaner freight operations. In Melbourne, debate continues over truck access following the opening of the Westgate Tunnel. The City of Melbourne has reported increased heavy vehicle movements through parts of Kensington, prompting calls for additional truck restrictions. However, transport industry representatives say freight access remains vital and are urging balanced, evidence-based solutions. Also today, making news, the National Heavy Vehicle Regulator is reminding operators that tampering with truck speed limiters is illegal after a recent compliance operation uncovered several heavy vehicles with allegedly modified limiters. Drivers and operators are being urged to maintain safe, compliant vehicles at all times. And finally, a salute to the men and women behind the wheel, with veteran interstate driver Brian Taylor celebrating more than 41 years on the road. He says it's still the lifestyle, the mateship and the open highway that keep him passionate about the job. For more trucking industry news and information, head to our website anytime, www.australiantruckradio.com.au. 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
8: Today's truckies.
9: Weather-wise, according to the Bureau, chance of a few showers on the coast and cold with frost and snow possible on the ranges.
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1: 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But listen closely.
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1: The heavy vehicle national law is changing August 1. If you're a driver, there's plenty to know.
2: Fatigue, stress and illness. If you're not right to drive, you've got the authority to call it. And that's a big one for safety. The work diary is getting simpler too, which is good news for all of us.
3: There are also some updates to mass and dimension limits. General mass limits are increasing to match what used to be concessional mass. The general length limit's gone from 19 metres to 20 metres, except the B-doubles, they stayed the same.
4: And if you work for an accredited operator, the National Heavy Vehicle Accreditation Scheme has been replaced with a new two-tier accreditation framework. So if you're a part of the NHVAS, make sure you check out what it means for you and your operation. At the end of the day, it's on us as drivers to make sure we're doing the right thing. Find out what it means for you. 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
10: 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Here's your latest Pacific Highway update. And traffic is flowing well across most sections, but keep an eye out for roadworks, holiday traffic, and local delays through the larger regional centers. Stay alert in 110 zones. Watch for wildlife around dawn and dusk. That's your Pacific Highway update. A reminder if you see a traffic incident any times on the road. 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
1: 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Yeah, everyone says that. 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
1: Hey, this is Warren on the Bruce today. Just wanted to say, love the roads reports on Truck Radio and you run the best music mix. Thanks, guys. Keep on trucking, fellas.

0: 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Allow extra travel time through work zones and follow all signage. Heavy vehicle traffic remains consistent through major freight corridors, particularly around the Hunter Valley and the New England region. Watch for slow-moving agricultural equipment and local traffic entering and exiting the highway in rural areas. As temperatures drop across the tablelands, early morning drivers should also be aware of fog and reduced visibility, especially around Armidale, Guyra and Glen Innes. Remember to take regular fatigue breaks, check your vehicle before departure and maintain safe following distances. A reminder, if you see a traffic incident any time on the road, give our Truck Radio Traffic Hotline a call on 0401 912 255 and stay safe out there. 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
3: 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Me and my fairy bread today. I saved you some, yeah, then oops, I ate it. I hope the truck is being good. Will you beep the horn for me when you're nearly home? I love it when you do that.
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9: A woman will face court in September, accused of making anti-Semitic comments to a group gathered at the site of the Bondi terror attack. The 67-year-old has been charged with using offensive language after she allegedly verbally abused members of the group. Jewish leader Alex Rivchen was at the event on Wednesday and claims he was called an evil Zionist. The Trump administration claims Australia is responsible for human rights violations and is being punished as a result. Companies which sell their products into the American market will be slugged a 12.5% tariff. The US argues Australia hasn't done enough to stop buying products from countries which use slave labour. Trade Minister Don Farrell says that couldn't be further from the truth.
10: We believe that amongst all of the countries in the world, Australia does take the issue of slavery, modern slavery, seriously, and will continue to do that. The Albanese government believes that this imposition of higher tariffs on Australia is completely unjustified.
9: Labor will support a push to allow telehealth to be used for end-of-life care. There's currently a provision which makes it illegal to use telehealth consultations on voluntary assisted dying. The issue has been debated at Labor's national conference in Adelaide. Members argued existing laws hamper the provision of medical services for people who are already dying. A homeowner in Sydney's northwest says it's lucky nobody was hurt when a car tore through three properties, including his own. A teenager was behind the wheel of his mother's Audi with two friends as passengers when it crashed at Cherrybrook. Mark Dooley's told Nine it's not the first time his home's been caught up in a crash and it could have been much worse.
11: As a provisional driver, I took the burn way too fast.

0: way too fast, as it impacted three properties and virtually lodged outside the house next door.
1: Further testing will be carried out to determine whether Socceroos star Christian Volpato was under the influence of cocaine when he was allegedly caught speeding in Sydney. Police say a BMW was stopped twice overnight for going over the speed limit, in one case allegedly travelling 109 kilometres per hour in a 60 zone on the Anzac Bridge. His licence has been suspended for 6 months. Also making news, experts are reminding people of the importance of medical supervision amid a fresh warning about the rare risk of blindness linked to drugs such as Ozempic. And another $4.6 billion has been invested into the AUKUS pact to develop the Osborne Shipyard in South Australia. In finance, just before the close, the All Ords is trading down 78 points at 89.39. One Australian dollar is buying 69.74 US cents.
2: Bulldogs coach Cameron Serrato has shot down claims he's planning to shift Lachie Galvin from halfback to his old position of 5'8". In a tense exchange with reporters, Serrato took issue with suggestions Stephen Crichton will be the man to play halfback tomorrow night against the Warriors.
3: Will he, for all intents and purposes, play at 7 and allow Galvin to play at 6?
4: I don't know where you're getting at, but yeah, Critter's the 5'8", Lachie's the halfback. Lachie was the halfback last week. Yeah, it's not that confusing.
2: Disgruntled West Tigers playmaker Adam Dewey will meet coach Benji Marshall in the next 72 hours. After pulling out of the team to play the Raiders tomorrow, the Telegraph reports Dewey and Marshall will thrash out their differences at a crisis meeting with Tigers bosses. And boxer Tim Zhu says he plans to send American Errol Spence Jr. into retirement by beating him in Sunday's middleweight showdown. That's sport. I'm Adam Hawes.
5: Hello, Terry Peters here in the Australian Truck Radio newsroom, checking what's making news in trucking across Australia today. And a truck driver has been charged with negligent driving following a multi-truck crash in the New South Wales Southern Tablelands last month. The 28-year-old was driving one of the six trucks involved in the explosive crash at the Windmills Rest Area, northbound on the Hume Highway at Breadalbane on June 30. Meanwhile, there has been a second fiery fatal truck crash near Breadalbane on the Hume Highway within a matter of weeks. Emergency services were called to the northbound lanes of the Hume Highway at Breadalbane at about 4:10 a.m, about 32 kilometres southwest of Goulburn, following reports of a heavy vehicle crash and fire during the week. Police have been told a road train and a B-double collided while travelling northbound. Also making news today, truckies push for better rest areas between Cairns and Townsville.
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8: Highway weather. For today's truckies.
9: Weatherwise, according to the Bureau, chance of a few showers on the coast and cold with frost and snow possible on the ranges.
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2: 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Mine's the one with the flag on the bottom.
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15: Highway weather for today's truckies.
16: Drivers can expect cool mornings across southern Australia, warmer conditions through much of Queensland and the Northern Territory, with isolated showers possible along parts of the east coast. Always adjust your driving to suit the conditions and reduce speed during rain, fog or poor visibility. Terry Allen at the Weather Bureau with more news and weather plus traffic on the way shortly here at Australian Truck Radio.

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And we are getting loads of calls for this new song which has just dropped from the hotline. 0401 912 255.

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12: Hi, this is Gary Davies from the LiveTraffic.com Traffic Centre. Here's your latest Hume Highway update. And traffic is generally flowing well between Sydney, Goulburn, Yass, Gundagai, Wagga Wagga, Albury-Wodonga and Melbourne. If you're travelling through major roadworks, remember to slow down and follow reduced speed limits, with delays possible around work zones. Heavy vehicle drivers should allow extra stopping distance, particularly in the early morning where fog may affect visibility through the southern highlands and higher elevations. A reminder, if you see a traffic incident any time on the road, give our Truck Radio Traffic Hotline a call on 0401 912 255 and stay safe out there. Working at the Truck Radio Traffic Centre, this is Gary Davies with traffic updates every hour.

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5: A woman will face court in September, accused of making anti-Semitic comments to a group gathered at the site of the Bondi terror attack. The 67-year-old has been charged with using offensive language after she allegedly verbally abused members of the group. Jewish leader Alex Rivchen was at the event on Wednesday and claims he was called an evil Zionist. The Trump administration claims Australia is responsible for human rights violations and is being punished as a result. Companies which sell their products into the American market will be slugged a 12.5% tariff. The US argues Australia hasn't done enough to stop buying products from countries which use slave labour. Trade Minister Don Farrell says that couldn't be further from the truth.
6: We believe that amongst all of the countries in the world, Australia does take the issue of modern slavery, seriously, and will continue to do that. The Albanese government believes that this imposition of higher tariffs on Australia is completely unjustified.
5: Labor will support a push to allow telehealth to be used for end-of-life care. There's currently a provision which makes it illegal to use telehealth consultations on voluntary assisted dying. The issue's been debated at Labor's national conference in Adelaide. Members argued existing laws hamper the provision of medical services for people who are already dying. A homeowner in Sydney's northwest says it's lucky nobody was hurt when a car tore through three properties, including his own. A teenager was behind the wheel of his mother's Audi with two friends as passengers when it crashed at Cherrybrook. Mark Dooley's told Nine it's not the first time his home's been caught up in a crash, and it could have been much worse.
7: As a provisional driver, I took the burn way too fast, as it impacted three properties and virtually lodged outside the house next door.
5: Further testing will be carried out to determine whether Socceroos star Christian Volpato was under the influence of cocaine when he was allegedly caught speeding in Sydney. Police say a BMW was stopped twice overnight for going over the speed limit, in one case allegedly travelling 109 kilometres per hour in a 60 zone on the Anzac Bridge. His licence has been suspended for 6 months. Also making news, experts are reminding people of the importance of medical supervision amid a fresh warning about the rare risk of blindness linked to drugs such as Ozempic. And another $4.6 billion has been invested into the AUKUS pact to develop the Osborne shipyard in South Australia. In finance, just before the close, the All Ords is trading down 78 points at 89.39. One Australian dollar is buying 69.74 US cents.
8: Bulldogs coach Cameron Serrato has shot down claims he's planning to shift Lachie Galvin from halfback to his old position of 5'8". In a tense exchange with reporters, Serrato took issue with suggestions Stephen Crichton will be the man to play halfback tomorrow night against the Warriors.
9: Will he, for all intents and purposes, play at 7 and allow Galvin to play at 6?
10: I don't know what you're getting at, but yeah, Critter's the 5'8", Lockie's the halfback. Lachie was the halfback last week. Yeah, it's not that confusing.
8: Disgruntled West Tigers playmaker Adam Dewey will meet coach Benji Marshall in the next 72 hours. After pulling out of the team to play the Raiders tomorrow, the Telegraph reports Dewey and Marshall will thrash out their differences at a crisis meeting with Tigers bosses. And boxer Tim Zhu says he plans to send American Errol Spence Jr. into retirement by beating him in Sunday's middleweight showdown. That's sport. I'm Adam Hawes.
11: Hello, Rachel McKenzie here in the Australian Truck Radio Newsroom, checking what's making news in trucking across Australia today. Australia Post has announced a major investment in the future of freight, with more than 100 electric delivery vehicles, including heavy rigid trucks and prime movers, set to join its national fleet. The rollout is backed by a $40.5 million federal government investment aimed at reducing transport emissions while supporting cleaner freight operations. In Melbourne, debate continues over truck access following the opening of the Westgate Tunnel. The City of Melbourne has reported increased heavy vehicle movements through parts of Kensington, prompting calls for additional truck restrictions. However, transport industry representatives say freight access remains vital and are urging balanced, evidence-based solutions. Also today, making news, the National Heavy Vehicle Regulator is reminding operators that tampering with truck speed limiters is illegal after a recent compliance operation uncovered several heavy vehicles with allegedly modified limiters. Drivers and operators are being urged to maintain safe, compliant vehicles at all times. And finally, a salute to the men and women behind the wheel, with veteran interstate driver Brian Taylor celebrating more than 41 years on the road. He says it's still the lifestyle, the mateship and the open highway that keep him passionate about the job. For more trucking industry news and information, head to our website anytime, www.australiantruckradio.com.au. 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
17: Today's truckies.
18: Weatherwise, according to the Bureau, chance of a few showers on the coast and cold with frost and snow possible on the ranges.
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2: 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If you're a driver, there's plenty to know.
3: 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And that's a big one for safety. The work diary is getting simpler too, which is good news for all of us.
4: 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General mass limits are increasing to match what used to be concessional mass. The general length limit's gone from 19 metres to 20 metres, except the B-doubles, they stay the same.
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11: Hi, this is Gary Davies from the livetraffic.com traffic centre. Here's your latest Stuart Highway update. And traffic conditions remain generally clear from Port Augusta through Coober Pedy, Alice Springs, Tennant Creek and Darwin. With long distances between services, ensure you've got plenty of fuel, water and supplies before heading out. Watch for road trains, livestock and wildlife, particularly after dark. Travel safely and enjoy the journey. A reminder, if you see a traffic incident any time on the road, give our Truck Radio Traffic Hotline a call on 0401 912 555 and stay safe out there. 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
4: 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Wayne Patterson and his wife, Roz.
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10: The Albanese government says it will fight a US decision to increase tariffs on Australian goods. Federal politics editor Michael Packey.
11: Well,

0: Americans have made.
1: Opposition leader Angus Taylor says it's not the act of a friend.
2: And they shouldn't impose taxes on our exports to the United States.
1: Australian beef, copper and pharmaceuticals will remain tariff-free. Michael Packey, Adelaide.
3: The federal government has raised travel warnings for Bahrain and Kuwait to level 4, do not travel, amid escalating strikes in the Middle East. Australians in the region are being urged to consider leaving while commercial flights are still available. A police officer has been injured in a shooting on Queensland's Fraser Coast. The officer has been hospitalised in a stable condition after being shot in the leg while responding to a domestic violence incident near Maryborough. An exclusion zone has been established as police attempt to engage with the suspect. A Jewish leader is welcoming police action against a woman who allegedly targeted him with anti-Semitic abuse at the site of the Bondi terror attack. The 67-year-old has been charged with using offensive language during an event attended by members of the local Jewish community. Executive Council of Australian Jewry co-chief executive Alex Rivchen says he was called an evil Zionist.
4: The fact that she said what she said in front of someone who survived the massacre narrowly, who was shot in the back, the fact that she used language similar to what the killers allegedly used in their manifesto, it shows what we're dealing with here. This isn't about politics or different views. It's about someone being hateful and willfully, brazenly expressing that hatred.
3: Australia's agriculture minister says while the discovery of Australia's 17th H5 bird flu case in Queensland is disappointing, it shows biosecurity measures are working. Further testing will be carried out after the dead petrel found on Moreton Island initially tested positive for the strain. Julie Collins says there's not yet been any spread to other animals.
5: There is also no evidence currently of any infections in our poultry or our agriculture system, and the risk to human health remains low.
3: In finance, one Australian dollar buying around 70 US cents. The Storm are currently leading the Rabbitohs 16-8 at half-time at Accor Stadium. Earlier, the Roosters held on to triumph over the Knights 23-22. A field goal from Daly Cherry-Evans delivering the win for the East. He's told Fox Leave, it's great to nail it when it matters.
6: Just very fortunate that we were able to get the job done tonight. We played a really good night side tonight. They kept battling to the end. They had some really big injuries tonight, but they just kept showing up.
3: In AFL, Geelong leads Melbourne 64-44 at halftime at the MCG. In the Western Derby, it's 26-all in the second quarter. Australia's 3x3 basketball side has won its opening match against New Zealand at the Commonwealth Games. The reigning silver medalist will face Nigeria early tomorrow morning. And Cricket Australia Chief Executive Todd Greenberg says he's open to the idea of playing a one-off Ashes test match against England in India.
7: Hello, Terry Peters here in the Australian Truck Radio Newsroom, checking what's making news in trucking across Australia today. And a truck driver has been charged with negligent driving following a multi-truck crash in the New South Wales Southern Tablelands last month. The 28-year-old was driving one of the six trucks involved in the explosive crash at the Windmills Rest Area, northbound on the Hume Highway at Breadalbane on June 30. Meanwhile, there has been a second fiery fatal truck crash near Breadalbane on the Hume Highway within a matter of weeks. Emergency services were called to the northbound lanes of the Hume Highway at Breadalbane at about 4:10 a.m, about 32 kilometres southwest of Goulburn, following reports of heavy vehicle crash and fire during the week. Police have been told a road train and a B-double collided while travelling northbound. Also making news today, truckies push for better rest areas between Cairns and Townsville.
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11: Weatherwise, according to the Bureau, chance of a few showers on the coast and cold with frost and snow possible on the ranges.
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1: 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Thanks so much, fellas.

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14: Highway weather for today's truckies.
15: Drivers can expect cool mornings across southern Australia, warmer conditions through much of Queensland and the Northern Territory, with isolated showers possible along parts of the east coast. Always adjust your driving to suit the conditions and reduce speed during rain, fog or poor visibility. Terry Allen at the Weather Bureau with more news and weather plus traffic on the way shortly here at Australian Truck Radio.
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And we are getting loads of calls for this new song which has just dropped from the hotline. 0401 912 255.

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9: 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Breathe out for 4 seconds, and hold it again for 4 seconds, and rinse and repeat. 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
5: The Albanese government says it will fight a US decision to increase tariffs on Australian goods. Federal politics editor Michael Packey.
6: While Labor members are here in Adelaide debating policy issues, the Trump administration lobbed a grenade, increasing the tariff on some Australian goods sold to the US to 12.5%. The United States argues Australia, along with 59 other countries, need to be penalised because they haven't done enough to stop buying products from countries who use slave labour. Trade Minister Don Farrell says the hike is unjustified.
7: This is the wrong decision that the Americans have made.
6: Opposition leader Angus Taylor says it's not the act of a friend.
8: And they shouldn't impose taxes on our exports to the United States.
6: Australian beef, copper and pharmaceuticals will remain tariff-free. Michael Packey, Adelaide.
5: The federal government has raised travel warnings for Bahrain and Kuwait to level 4. Do not travel amid escalating strikes in the Middle East. Australians in the region are being urged to consider leaving while commercial flights are still available. A police officer has been injured in a shooting on Queensland's Fraser Coast. The officer has been hospitalised in a stable condition after being shot in the leg while responding to a domestic violence incident near Maryborough. An exclusion zone has been established as police attempt to engage with the suspect. A Jewish leader is welcoming police action against a woman who allegedly targeted him with anti-Semitic abuse at the site of the Bondi terror attack. The 67-year-old has been charged with using offensive language during an event attended by members of the local Jewish community. Executive Council of Australian Jewry co-chief executive Alex Rivchen says he was called an evil Zionist.
9: The fact that she said what she said in front of someone who survived the massacre narrowly, who was shot in the back, the fact that she used language similar to what the killers allegedly used in their manifesto, it shows what we're dealing with here. This isn't about politics or different views. It's about someone being hateful and willfully, brazenly expressing that hatred.
5: Australia's Agriculture Minister says while the discovery of Australia's 17th H5 bird flu case in Queensland is disappointing, it shows biosecurity measures are working. Further testing will be carried out after the dead petrel found on Moreton Island initially tested positive for the strain. Julie Collins says there's not yet been any spread to other animals.
10: There is also no evidence currently of any infections in our poultry or our agriculture system, and the risk to human health remains low.
5: In finance, one Australian dollar buying around 70 US cents. The Storm are currently leading the Rabbitohs 16-8 at half-time at Accor Stadium. Earlier, the Roosters held on to triumph over the Knights 23-22. A field goal from Daly Cherry-Evans delivering the win for the East. He's told Fox Leave, it's great to nail it when it matters.
11: Just very fortunate that we were able to get the job done tonight. We played a really good night side tonight. They kept battling to the end. They had some really big injuries tonight, but they just kept showing up.
5: In AFL, Geelong leads Melbourne 64-44 at halftime at the MCG. In the Western Derby, it's 26-all in the second quarter. Australia's 3x3 basketball side has won its opening match against New Zealand at the Commonwealth Games. The reigning silver medalists will face Nigeria early tomorrow morning. And Cricket Australia Chief Executive Todd Greenberg says he's open to the idea of playing a one-off Ashes test match against England in India.
12: Hello, Rachel McKenzie here in the Australian Truck Radio Newsroom, checking what's making news in trucking across Australia today. Australia Post has announced a major investment in the future of freight with more than 100 electric delivery vehicles, including heavy rigid trucks and prime movers, set to join its national fleet. The rollout is backed by a $40.5 million federal government investment aimed at reducing transport emissions while supporting cleaner freight operations. In Melbourne, debate continues over truck access following the opening of the Westgate Tunnel. The City of Melbourne has reported increased heavy vehicle movements through parts of Kensington, prompting calls for additional truck restrictions. However, transport industry representatives say freight access remains vital and are urging balanced, evidence-based solutions. Also today, making news, the National Heavy Vehicle Regulator is reminding operators that tampering with truck speed limiters is illegal after a recent compliance operation uncovered several heavy vehicles with allegedly modified limiters. Drivers and operators are being urged to maintain safe, compliant vehicles at all times. And finally, a salute to the men and women behind the wheel, with veteran interstate driver Brian Taylor celebrating more than 41 years on the road. He says it's still the lifestyle, the mateship and the open highway that keep him passionate about the job. For more trucking industry news and information, head to our website anytime, www.australiantruckradio.com.au. 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

0: This is your captain speaking. We're sorry to announce that we have overbooked our music. We're going to have to ask some of you commercials to voluntarily exit.
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I woke last night to the sound of thunder. How far off I sat and wondered. Started humming a song from 1962. Ain't it funny how the night moves when you just don't seem to have as much to lose. 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

0: the heavy vehicle national law is changing August 1. If you're a driver, there's plenty to know.
1: Fatigue, stress and illness. If you're not right to drive, you've got the authority to call it. And that's a big one for safety. The work diary is getting simpler too, which is good news for all of us.
2: There are also some updates to mass and dimension limits. General mass limits are increasing to match what used to be concessional mass. The general length limit's gone from 19 metres to 20 metres, except the B-doubles, they stay the same.
3: 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At the end of the day, it's on us as drivers to make sure we're doing the right thing. 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
9: At the Live Traffic Centre, this is Joe Stanley with the latest Queensland Highway update for the Bruce Highway. Major upgrade works continue right along the Bruce, with drivers reminded to slow down through active work zones between Gympie and Cairns. Northbound traffic near Karoi and Curra is still experiencing changed traffic conditions as part of the ongoing Bruce Highway upgrade program, with reduced speed limits and occasional lane closures in place. Further north around Rockhampton and Mackay, road resurfacing and bridge maintenance works are creating intermittent delays, particularly during overnight operations. Truckies are also being warned to stay alert through Townsville and Ingham, where wet weather and heavy freight traffic are slowing sections of the highway. Queensland Transport says crews remain active across multiple flood recovery and safety upgrade zones, with traffic control and portable traffic lights operating in several areas. Before heading off, check the latest updates through Queensland Traffic. That's the latest Bruce Highway Roadworks report. 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
5: Breaker
3: 1-9,
5: Breaker 1-9. This is the Bandit. I'm looking for a westbounder on Highway 85. I need a smoking report and I need it bad, son.
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2: 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Here's your latest Pacific Highway update. And traffic is flowing well across most sections, but keep an eye out for roadworks, holiday traffic, and local delays through the larger regional centers. Stay alert in 110 zones. Watch for wildlife around dawn and dusk. That's your Pacific Highway update. A reminder if you see a traffic incident any times on the road. 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
11: The Albanese government says it will fight a US decision to increase tariffs on Australian goods. Federal politics editor Michael Packey.
12: While Labor members are here in Adelaide debating policy issues, the Trump administration lobbed a grenade, increasing the tariff on some Australian goods sold to the US to 12.5%. The United States argues Australia, along with 59 other countries, need to be penalised because they haven't done enough to stop buying products from countries who use slave labour. Trade Minister Don Farrell says the hike is unjustified.
13: This is the wrong decision that the Americans have made.
12: Opposition leader Angus Taylor says it's not the act of a friend.
14: And they shouldn't impose taxes on our exports to the United States.
12: Australian beef, copper and pharmaceuticals will remain tariff-free. Michael Packey, Adelaide.
11: The federal government has raised travel warnings for Bahrain and Kuwait to level 4. Do not travel amid escalating strikes in the Middle East. Australians in the region are being urged to consider leaving while commercial flights are still available. A police officer has been injured in a shooting on Queensland's Fraser Coast. The officer has been hospitalised in a stable condition after being shot in the leg while responding to a domestic violence incident near Maryborough. An exclusion zone has been established as police attempt to engage with the suspect. A Jewish leader is welcoming police action against a woman who allegedly targeted him with anti-Semitic abuse at the site of the Bondi terror attack. The 67-year-old has been charged with using offensive language during an event attended by members of the local Jewish community. Executive Council of Australian Jewry co-chief executive Alex Rivchen says he was called an evil Zionist.
15: The fact that she said what she said in front of someone who survived the massacre narrowly, who was shot in the back, fact that she used language similar to what the killers allegedly used in their manifesto, it shows what we're dealing with here. This isn't about politics or different views. It's about someone being hateful and willfully, brazenly expressing that hatred.
11: Australia's agriculture minister says while the discovery of Australia's 17th H5 bird flu case in Queensland is disappointing, it shows biosecurity measures are working. Further testing will be carried out after the dead petrel found on Moreton Island initially tested positive for the strain. Julie Collins says there's not yet been any spread to other animals.
0: There is also no evidence currently of any infections in our poultry or our agriculture system, and the risk to human health remains low.
11: In finance, one Australian dollar buying around 70 US cents. The Storm are currently leading the Rabbitohs 16-8 at half-time at Accor Stadium. Earlier, the Roosters held on to triumph over the Knights 23-22. A field goal from Daly Cherry-Evans delivering the win for the East. He's told Fox Leave, it's great to nail it when it matters.
16: Just very fortunate that we were able to get the job done tonight. We played a really good night side tonight. They kept battling to the end. They had some really big injuries tonight, but they just kept showing up.
11: In AFL, Geelong leads Melbourne 64-44 at halftime at the MCG. In the Western Derby, it's 26-all in the second quarter. Australia's 3x3 basketball side has won its opening match against New Zealand at the Commonwealth Games. The reigning silver medalists will face Nigeria early tomorrow morning. And Cricket Australia Chief Executive Todd Greenberg says he's open to the idea of playing a one-off Ashes test match against England in India.
17: Hello, Terry Peters here in the Australian Truck Radio newsroom. Checking what's making news in trucking across Australia today. And a truck driver has been charged with negligent driving following a multi-truck crash in the New South Wales Southern Tablelands last month. The 28-year-old was driving one of the six trucks involved in the explosive crash at the Windmills Rest Area, northbound on the Hume Highway at Breadalbane on June 30. Meanwhile, there has been a second fiery fatal truck crash near Breadalbane on the Hume Highway within a matter of weeks. Emergency services were called to the northbound lanes of the Hume Highway at Breadalbane at about 4:10 a.m, about 32 kilometres southwest of Goulburn, following reports of heavy vehicle crash and fire during the week. Police have been told a road train and a B-double collided while travelling northbound. Also making news today, truckies push for better rest areas between Cairns and Townsville.
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20: Weatherwise, according to the Bureau, chance of a few showers on the coast and cold with frost and snow possible on the ranges.
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13: Highway weather for today's truckies.
14: Drivers can expect cool mornings across southern Australia, warmer conditions through much of Queensland and the Northern Territory, with isolated showers possible along parts of the east coast. Always adjust your driving to suit the conditions and reduce speed during rain, fog or poor visibility. Terry Allen at the Weather Bureau with more news and weather plus traffic on the way shortly here at Australian Truck Radio.

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Hey guys, this is Wally working the phones on the front desk at Truck Radio today. And we are getting loads of calls for this new song which has just dropped from the hotline. 0401 912 255.

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18: At the Live Traffic Centre, this is Harry Peters with the latest. Conditions are generally good along the New England Highway, with steady freight and passenger vehicle movements between Newcastle, Maitland, Singleton, Tamworth, Armidale, Glen Innes and north into Queensland. Drivers should remain alert for roadworks and maintenance activities along various sections of the route, with reduced speed limits and occasional traffic control measures in place. Allow extra travel time through work zones and follow all signage. Heavy vehicle traffic remains consistent through major freight corridors, particularly around the Hunter Valley and the New England region. Watch for slow-moving agricultural equipment and local traffic entering and exiting the highway in rural areas. As temperatures drop across the tablelands, early morning drivers should also be aware of fog and reduced visibility, especially around Armidale, Guyra and Glen Innes. Remember to take regular fatigue breaks. check your vehicle before departure and maintain safe following distances. A reminder, if you see a traffic incident any time on the road, give our Truck Radio Traffic Hotline a call on 0401 912 255 and stay safe out there. Working at the Truck Radio Traffic Centre, this is Harry Peters with traffic updates every hour.
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5: The Albanese government says it will fight a US decision to increase tariffs on Australian goods. Federal politics editor Michael Packey.
6: While Labor members are here in Adelaide debating policy issues, the Trump administration lobbed a grenade, increasing the tariff on some Australian goods sold to the US to 12.5%. The United States argues Australia, along with 59 other countries, need to be penalised because they haven't done enough to stop buying products from countries who use slave labour. Trade Minister Don Farrell says the hike is unjustified.
7: This is the wrong decision that the Americans have made.
6: Opposition leader Angus Taylor says it's not the act of a friend.
8: And they shouldn't impose taxes on our exports to the United States.
6: Australian beef, copper and pharmaceuticals will remain tariff-free. Michael Packey, Adelaide.
5: The federal government has raised travel warnings for Bahrain and Kuwait to level 4, do not travel, amid escalating strikes in the Middle East. Australians in the region are being urged to consider leaving while commercial flights are still available. A police officer has been injured in a shooting on Queensland's Fraser Coast. The officer has been hospitalised in a stable condition after being shot in the leg while responding to a domestic violence incident near Maryborough. An exclusion zone has been established as police attempt to engage with the suspect. A Jewish leader is welcoming police action against a woman who allegedly targeted him with anti-Semitic abuse at the site of the Bondi terror attack. The 67-year-old has been charged with using offensive language during an event attended by members of the local Jewish community. Executive Council of Australian Jewry co-chief executive Alex Rivchen says he was called an evil Zionist.
9: The fact that she said what she said in front of someone who survived the massacre narrowly, who was shot in the back, the fact that she used language similar to what the killers allegedly used in their manifesto, it shows what we're dealing with here. This isn't about politics or different views. It's about someone being hateful and willfully, brazenly expressing that hatred.
5: Australia's agriculture minister says while the discovery of Australia's 17th H5 bird flu case in Queensland is disappointing, it shows biosecurity measures are working. Further testing will be carried out after the dead petrel found on Moreton Island initially tested positive for the strain. Julie Collins says there's not yet been any spread to other animals.
10: There is also no evidence currently of any infections in our poultry or our agriculture system, and the risk to human health remains low.
5: In finance, one Australian dollar buying around 70 US cents. The Storm are currently leading the Rabbitohs 16-8 at half-time at Accor Stadium. Earlier, the Roosters held on to triumph over the Knights 23-22. A field goal from Daly Cherry-Evans delivering the win for the East. He's told Fox Leave, it's great to nail it when it matters.
11: Just very fortunate that we were able to get the job done tonight. We played a really good night side tonight. They kept battling to the end. They had some really big injuries tonight, but they just kept showing up.
5: In AFL, Geelong leads Melbourne 64-44 at halftime at the MCG. In the Western Derby, it's 26-all in the second quarter. Australia's 3x3 basketball.

0: side has won its opening match against New Zealand at the Commonwealth Games. The reigning silver medalist will face Nigeria early tomorrow morning. And Cricket Australia Chief Executive Todd Greenberg says he's open to the idea of playing a one-off Ashes test match against England in India.
1: Hello, Rachel McKenzie here in the Australian Truck Radio Newsroom, checking what's making news in trucking across Australia today. Australia Post has announced a major investment in the future of freight with more than 100 electric delivery vehicles, including heavy rigid trucks and prime movers, set to join its national fleet. The rollout is backed by a $40.5 million federal government investment aimed at reducing transport emissions while supporting cleaner freight operations. In Melbourne, debate continues over truck access following the opening of the Westgate Tunnel. The City of Melbourne has reported increased heavy vehicle movements through parts of Kensington, prompting calls for additional truck restrictions. However, transport industry representatives say freight access remains vital and are urging balanced, evidence-based solutions. Also today, making news, the National Heavy Vehicle Regulator is reminding operators that tampering with truck speed limiters is illegal after a recent compliance operation uncovered several heavy vehicles with allegedly modified limiters. Drivers and operators are being urged to maintain safe, compliant vehicles at all times. And finally, a salute to the men and women behind the wheel, with veteran interstate driver Brian Taylor celebrating more than 41 years on the road. He says it's still the lifestyle, the mateship and the open highway that keep him passionate about the job. For more trucking industry news and information, head to our website anytime, www.australiantruckradio.com.au. 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
1: 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If you're a driver, there's plenty to know.
2: 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And that's a big one for safety. The work diary is getting simpler too, which is good news for all of us.
3: 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General mass limits are increasing to match what used to be concessional mass. The general length limit's gone from 19 metres to 20 metres, except the B doubles, they stay the same.
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11: Hi, this is Gary Davies from the livetraffic.com traffic centre. Here's your latest Hume Highway update. And traffic is generally flowing well between Sydney, Goulburn, Yass, Gundagai, Wagga Wagga, Albury-Wodonga and Melbourne. If you're travelling through major roadworks, remember to slow down and follow reduced speed limits, with delays possible around work zones. Heavy vehicle drivers should allow extra stopping distance, particularly in the early morning where fog may affect visibility through the southern highlands and higher elevations. A reminder, if you see a traffic incident any time on the road, give our Truck Radio traffic hotline a call on 0401 912 255 and stay safe out there. Working at the Truck Radio Traffic Centre, this is Gary Davies with traffic updates every hour.
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4: 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Hey, remember this one? 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Hey, remember this one?
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9: Why? Hello, officer. Glad you're here to assist me. My name is Sheriff Buford T. Justice. I have just apprehended the bandit.
8: No, sir. You just apprehended my captain.
9: Take the cuffs off, Junior.
7: But, Daddy, we just...
9: Take the cuffs off, you moose twit. May I express my feelings about inconveniencing you? 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
1: Hey, this is Warren on the Bruce today. Just wanted to say, love the roads reports on Truck Radio and that you run the best music mix. Thanks, guys. Keep on trucking, fellas.

0: 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What a great decade of music.
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2: 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Here's your latest Stuart Highway update. And traffic conditions remain generally clear from Port Augusta through Coober Pedy, Alice Springs, Tennant Creek and Darwin. 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Watch for road trains, livestock and wildlife, particularly after dark. Travel safely and enjoy the journey. A reminder, if you see a traffic incident any time on the road, give our Truck Radio Traffic Hotline a call on 0401 912 555 and stay safe out there. 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
5: The Albanese government says it will fight a US decision to increase tariffs on Australian goods. Federal politics editor Michael Packey.
6: While Labor members are here in Adelaide debating policy issues, the Trump administration lobbed a grenade, increasing the tariff on some Australian goods sold to the US to 12.5%. The United States argues Australia, along with 59 other countries, need to be penalised because they haven't done enough to stop buying products from countries who use slave labour. Trade Minister Don Farrell says the hike is unjustified.
7: This is the wrong decision that the Americans have made.
6: Opposition leader Angus Taylor says it's not the act of a friend.
8: And they shouldn't impose taxes on our exports to the United States.
6: Australian beef, copper and pharmaceuticals will remain tariff-free. Michael Packey, Adelaide.
5: The federal government has raised travel warnings for Bahrain and Kuwait to level 4, do not travel, amid escalating strikes in the Middle East. Australians in the region are being urged to consider leaving while commercial flights are still available. A police officer has been injured in a shooting on Queensland's Fraser Coast. The officer has been hospitalised in a stable condition after being shot in the leg while responding to a domestic violence incident near Maryborough. An exclusion zone has been established as police attempt to engage with the suspect. A Jewish leader is welcoming police action against a woman who allegedly targeted him with anti-Semitic abuse at the site of the Bondi terror attack. The 67-year-old has been charged with using offensive language during an event attended by members of the local Jewish community. Executive Council of Australian Jewry co-chief executive Alex Rivchin says he was called an evil Zionist.
9: The fact that she said what she said in front of someone who survived the massacre narrowly, who was shot in the back, the fact that she used language similar to what the killers allegedly used in their manifesto, it shows what we're dealing with here. This isn't about politics or different views. It's about someone being hateful and willfully, brazenly expressing that hatred.
5: Australia's agriculture minister says while the discovery of Australia's 17th H5 bird flu case in Queensland is disappointing, it shows biosecurity measures are working. Further testing will be carried out after the dead petrel found on Moreton Island initially tested positive for the strain. Julie Collins says there's not yet been any spread to other animals.
10: There is also no evidence currently of any infections in our poultry or our agriculture system, and the risk to human health remains low.
5: In finance, one Australian dollar buying around 70 US cents. The Storm are currently leading the Rabbitohs 16-8 at half-time at Accor Stadium. Earlier, the Roosters held on to triumph over the Knights 23-22. A field goal from Daly Cherry-Evans delivering the win for the East. He's told Fox Leave, it's great to nail it when it matters.
11: Just very fortunate that we were able to get the job done tonight. We played a really good night side tonight. They kept battling to the end. They had some really big injuries tonight, but they just kept showing up.
5: In AFL, Geelong leads Melbourne 64-44 at halftime at the MCG. In the Western Derby, it's 26-all in the second quarter. Australia's 3x3 basketball side has won its opening match against New Zealand at the Commonwealth Games. The reigning silver medalist will face Nigeria early tomorrow morning. And Cricket Australia Chief Executive Todd Greenberg says he's open to the idea of playing a one-off Ashes test match against England in India.
12: Hello, Terry Peters here in the Australian Truck Radio newsroom, checking what's making news in trucking across Australia today. And a truck driver has been charged with negligent driving following a multi-truck crash in the New South Wales Southern Territory.

0: Ambulance last month. The 28-year-old was driving one of the six trucks involved in the explosive crash at the Windmills Rest Area, northbound on the Hume Highway at Breadalbane on June 30. Meanwhile, there has been a second fiery fatal truck crash near Breadalbane on the Hume Highway within a matter of weeks. Emergency services were called to the northbound lanes of the Hume Highway at Breadalbane at about 4:10 a.m, about 32 kilometres southwest of Goulburn, following reports of heavy vehicle crash and fire during the week. Police have been told a road train and a B-double collided while travelling northbound. Also making news today, truckies push for better rest areas between Cairns and Townsville.
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3: Highway weather. For today's truckies.
4: Weatherwise, according to the Bureau, chance of a few showers on the coast and cold with frost and snow possible on the ranges.
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1: Hi, this is Gary Davies from the LiveTraffic.com Traffic Centre. Here's your latest Hume Highway update. And traffic is generally flowing well between Sydney, Goulburn, Yass, Gundagai, Wagga Wagga, Albury-Wodonga and Melbourne. If you're travelling through major roadworks, remember to slow down and follow reduced speed limits, with delays possible around work zones. Heavy vehicle drivers should allow extra stopping distance, particularly in the early morning where fog may affect visibility through the southern highlands and higher elevations. A reminder, if you see a traffic incident any time on the road, give our Truck Radio Traffic Hotline a call on 0401 912 255 and stay safe out there. Working at the Truck Radio Traffic Centre, this is Gary Davies with traffic updates every hour.
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Hey guys, this is Jenny Watson in Nashville for Truck Radio, checking the country charts with all the songs rocking in the big rigs right now. Let's see who's burning up the country charts this week. Climbing fast into the top spot on the Airplay chart is the phenomenal Ella Langley. Her solo smash, Choosin' Texas, practically rewrote the history books earlier this year. But right now, her duet with Morgan Wallen, Be Her, is completely dominating the radio dials. But hold on to your cowboy hats, because we have a massive shakeup at number one on the Hot Country Songs chart. Taylor Swift has officially stormed back to the top spot with her massive new summer anthem, I Knew It, I Knew You, sliding right past Ella Langley's historic run. And rounding out your top three, Luke Combs is keeping the heat alive with Sleepless in a Hotel Room, still one of the most requested tracks of the season. 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